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0: 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The Weeknd, TLC, Usher, Whitney Houston. 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

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Janet Jackson, Jason Derulo, Jennifer Lopez, Justin Timberlake. Cool in the Gang. It's the rhythm of cruises. 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

0: 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The rhythm of cruises is on Cool 104.5. More music? 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

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Lionel Richie, Lisa, Madonna, Mariah Carey, Mary J. Blige. 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

0: The Rhythm of Cruises is on Cool 104.5. Michael Jackson, Neo, Outkast, Prince, Rihanna, Santana, Instagram, Facebook it, love it, Cool 104.5. More music? How about another 10 in a row for your workday?
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1: Ladies and gents, turn up your sound system to the sound of Carlos Santana in the GMB. Ghetto and Blues from the Refugee Camp.

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The Weeknd, TLC, Usher, Whitney Houston. It's the rhythm of cruises. 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

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Blackstreet, Blondie, Boyz II Men, Bruno Mars, Christina Aguilera. 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

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Uh-huh. And listen to what I gotta say. Uh-huh. Simple plan. 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

0: If you're feeling it, we're playing it. Janet Jackson, Jason Derulo, Jennifer Lopez, Justin Timberlake. Cool in the Gang. It's the rhythm of cruises. 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
1: This is a story about control. My control. Control of what I say, control of what I do. And this time I'm gonna do it my way. I hope you enjoy this as much as I do. Are we ready? I am. 'Cause it's all about control. And I've got lots of

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Michael Jackson, Neo, Outkast, Prince, Rihanna, Santana, Instagram, Facebook it, love it, Cool 104.5. 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

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Black Street, Blondie, Boyz II Men, Bruno Mars, Christina Aguilera. 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

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Janet Jackson, Jason Derulo, Jennifer Lopez, Justin Timberlake. Cool in the game. It's the rhythm of cruises. Cool 104.5. This is it. You just found the rhythm of cruises. 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

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Chaka Khan. 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

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The Weeknd, TLC, Usher, Whitney Houston. It's the rhythm of cruises. 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

0: 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Janet Jackson, Jason Derulo, Jennifer Lopez, Justin Timberlake, Kool & the Gang. 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

0: 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The Weeknd, TLC, Usher, Whitney Houston. 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

0: If you're feeling it, we're playing it. Janet Jackson, Jason Derulo, Jennifer Lopez, Justin Timberlake. 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

0: 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The Weeknd, TLC, Usher, Whitney Houston. 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

0: If you're feeling it, we're playing it. Janet Jackson, Jason Derulo, Jennifer Lopez, Justin Timberlake, Kool & the Gang. 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

0: 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Michael Jackson, Neo, Outkast, Prince, Rihanna, Santana, Instagram, Facebook it, love it, Cool 104.5.
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0: If you're feeling it, we're playing it. Janet Jackson, Jason Derulo, Jennifer Lopez, Justin Timberlake. Cool in the game. 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